about to overdo it. So come and tell me something that you've already told me. Cause everybody's heard all of your stories. I hope it's some of them.

let's get the party started. See you at the bar, you was hardly talking. That's when I knew that your heart was scarring. Friends to lovers need a part to star in, like, wait, babe, let me

Hello, Jakarta! Hello, Devadas! Please welcome Mr. Dave Grusin on piano, Melvin Davis on the bass, and Sonny Emery on drums.

Alvin Davis on the bass. All right, we'd like to turn it over to Dave Grusin. Dave, it's his first time here in Jakarta, the Java Jazz Festival. He's had an incredible career.

Dave Grusin on piano. Give it up. Mountain Dance, thank you so much. Thank you, Java Jazz here. We're just going to play a couple more tunes here. And I want to thank this great rhythm section that I'm going to feature on the next piece, Sonny Emery and Melvin Davis, incredible drums and bass. They've been here several times to the festival. And we're going to play a couple of tunes from the latest albums, Six String Theory and Rhythm Sessions. And this is called Lay It Down. And we're going to feature Sonny and myself. Thank you for coming out. Thank you so much. We love you. And thanks to Java Jazz and Peter Gunther. Thank you so much.

Sonny Emery on drums. Melvin Davis on the bass. Dave Grusin on piano. Myself on guitar. Thank you, Java Jazz. Thank you so much. Thank you for coming out. Good night.

0: Lenny Castro, Sam Bergman, Polly Sarah, Lee Thornburg, Nick Lane, Reese Wyans. Thank you very much, Radio City Music Hall. Thank you, New York. Thank you to Public Broadcasting for putting everybody out there. Thank you very much. Good night until next time.
1: Вие слушахте предаването Live. Екипът, който го подготви за вас, е Детели.